Pigeot called You Gone Away from 1960, and in a disc called Wrapped in My Baby. Plus, we heard from Otis Spann from the American Folk Blues Festival in the early 1960s. There he was with Going Down Slow, recorded live 1963. You're listening to WEVL Memphis. My name is Steve, host of the Deep Blues Show. Thanks for tuning in, and hope you can stick around for more music here for the next hour. Coming up next, we'll be hearing from Lloyd Price and his disc called Heavy Dreams. This is They Say on WEVL Memphis.

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Well, I started to go to Memphis, but I didn't know my mind. Seemed like everybody wanted to mistreat me all the time, and I believe.

Oh, a nice little tune from Memphis Slim called I Left That Town, Harlem Bound, from 1960 and recorded for the Folkways record label back in 1960. That's Memphis Slim. And we also heard from Willie Love off of a 1953 album called Clowning with the World. That was The Lonesome World Blues. All right. 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Well, up next here in the Deep Blues, let's hear from Luther Huff. This was made 1951. Well, the song's called the 1951 Blues. It's from an Alligator disc called Trumpet, Delta Blues 1951. Here he is, Luther Huff on WEVL, Memphis.

Take your time and make this one right, cause it's the best one you got. Got a brown skin woman with a front tooth crown with gold. She got a lien on my body and a mortgage on my soul. Now, friend, don't never let your good girl fish alive. This woman got me. Yes, yes, yes, yes. 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This woman got me. How she got you, did?

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1: Ain't gonna tell nobody, baby, about the way you do.
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1: Now, I told you once now, baby, now. Ain't gonna tell you no more. I done told you once, baby. Ain't gonna tell you no more.
0: Why?
1: Next time I have to tell you, I'm sure gonna let you go. Now, when you get one of them funny women,
0: take your time now.
1: She won't do the trust. Get you a 2x4 and I swag and stretch your stuff. Mm-hmm. Baby, that's all I want.

There you go. Mr. Tommy McLennan. And recording made 1939 called Brown Skin Woman. Found that on a RCA release called the Bluebird Recordings. That one made November 1939 up in Chicago. Before Tommy McLennan, we heard from Mance Lipcomb, recorded at the Newport Folk Festival. There's a three-disc set out there called Best of the Blues from the Newport Folk Festival from the late 50s and into the 1960s. There he was with Mance Lipcomb, that is, with God Moves on the Water, singing about the Titanic that sank in 1912. All right. We're going to continue on with the acoustic and older blues, and we're going to hear next from Robert Pete Williams. This is recorded in 1960 called Sinner Don't You Know from his disc When a Man Takes the Blues. Robert Pete Williams on WEVL, Memphis.

One of the best ways you can help America's wildlife is to buy duck stamps. 98 cents of every dollar from the sale of duck stamp goes to the purchase of wetlands. 1/3 of America's threatened species make their home in wetlands. Duck stamps are attractive, collectible, and can be purchased for a modest fee at many local post offices and sporting goods stores. 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

Well, there you go. A little something from Reverend Gary Davis called You're Gonna Quit Me, Baby. That's from a box set called Demons and Angels. That was recordings made at home, at his home, Reverend Gary Davis's home, 1964 through 1966. Very nice. Also heard from Josh White, recorded 1940. That was Told My Captain. All right, coming up next, here's Elder Roma Wilson from a release through our Hooli Records called This Train. That is I Don't Care What Skeptics Say, from the Reverend Elder Roma Wilson on WEVL, Memphis.

There you are, with Luca Jordan and the Cocaine Blues. That's off of a Yazoo disc called The Roots of Rap from Luca Jordan. We heard also from Ishman Bracey there from another Yazoo LP, this one called Jackson Blues, recorded in Jackson 1928 through 1938. That was The 4-Day Blues from Ishman Bracey. All right, coming up next here on the Deep Blues Show, let's hear from Cripple Clarence Lofton. From a disc called Boogie Woogie Kings. Here he is with Streamline Train. 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

little something called Down in Black Bottom from Black Bottom McPhail, an old pre-war recording on a disc called The Virtuoso Guitar of Scrapper Blackwell. It may actually be a pseudonym when he was recording back in the day. Before that, we heard from Bessie Smith, the world's greatest blues singer. Well, that's not just talking about her. That's also the name of the disc. And that was Hustlin' Dan from Bessie Smith. All right, you're tuned to Volunteer Radio, WEVL Memphis, and the Deep Blues Show. Got time for just a little bit more music for you, and we're going to finish it off with Cephas and Wiggins. From Richmond to Atlanta is the name of the Rounder record, and here they are with the Evil Twin Blues. John Cephas and Phil Wiggins on WEVL Memphis.

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We just heard a couple of things from Luther Dickinson's Hambone's Meditations, Breckenridge Blues, and Arca Butler. And up next, Old Gospel Medley number 2 from Luther Dickinson's Hambone Meditations. And then we'll hear a few instrumentals from Daniel Lanois' Shine album. WEVL Memphis.

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Stay tuned for 30 minutes of beautiful Hawaiian slack key guitar music, and stay tuned after that for Stefan and the Night Train. He'll be coming on at 9 and going on until midnight, bringing you all kinds of great music, blues, rock, jazz, a little bit of everything. Always an enjoyable show, The Night Train, from 9 until midnight tonight.

Thanks to Judy for another wonderful edition of Hawaiian slack key guitar music, enjoyable where else but right here on WEVL each and every Thursday evening from 8:30 until 9, when Judy brings us the very best in Hawaiian slack key guitar music. Thursday evening, 9 o'clock thereabouts, time for the night train. My name is Stefan, and I will be your conductor for the next 3 hours, inviting you to catch a ride on the night train as we spend the next 3 hours in search of blues, jazz, folk, rock, and whatever else we can get our hands on. And without any further ado, here is Mr. James Brown.

And that was Donovan with Hurdy Gurdy Man. Before that, we had the Cowboy Junkies off of the Trinity session. We heard 200 More Miles and started the set with Mr. Newberger and a track called Supremacist Heartland Blues. Right here on the night train at WEVL 89.9 on your FM dial and streaming live on the web at wevl.org. 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

0: This is the old Ridge Runner. Say, is it hot enough for you these days? Well, imagine how the birds visiting your backyard feel. This intense summer heat can take its toll on them. Without water, they will die. So here's some suggestions for helping birds in hot weather. 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And provide water at varying heights to help the greatest variety of birds. This has been a message from WEVL.
1: 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Before that public service announcement, we heard a couple of tracks from debut albums. We just heard from Elton John from his debut album, Empty Sky, which was released in Britain in 1969, and British copies were available here in the United States, but it was officially released with a different cover in 1975 here. By that time, his fame had taken off, and we heard, as I said, Empty Sky. Before that, it was Patti Smith from her debut album, Horses, back in 1975, and her take on Van Morrison's and Them's version of Gloria. Her version is called Gloria in Excelsis Deo. All right. And up next, I have the Kinks.

0: tofu. Let me tell you what happens then.
1: What happens then?
0: I pack some things and I walk down.

And those were the Flying Burrito Brothers off of the Gilded Palace of Sin. We heard Hot Burrito number one. Before that, it was the New Riders of the Purple Sage off of Oh, What a Mighty Time. We heard their version of Take a Letter, Maria. Graham Parsons in there off of Graham Parsons and the Fallen Angels with 6 Days on the Road. And started to set off with the Kinks off of State of Confusion. We heard Come Dancing right here, WEVL 89.9 on your FM dial and streaming live on the web at WEVL.org. Here is Dr. John.

just too lazy. Je suis a grand zombie, my yellow belt of Charizard. Ain't afraid of no tomcat, fill my brains with poison. Walk through the fire, fly through the smoke.

And that was Mac Rebennack's debut album, Cri Cri, in 1968. Mac Rebennack, better known as Dr. John. And we heard I Walk on Gilded Splinters. Right here on the Night Train at WEVL 89.9 on your FM dial and on the web at WEVL.org. If you have, as I do hope, been listening to WEVL for any length of time, you undoubtedly have noticed the very eclectic and independent nature of this radio station in a completely commercial-free format, which has been our format since our inception many, many years ago. 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
2: 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Thank you.

And that was the late, great Bobby Whitlock, whom we lost just a short while ago. Off of the Bobby Whitlock Story, we heard a track called Tell the Truth. Before that, it was the Southern Hillman Fury Band off of their final release back in 1975 again. Trouble in Paradise, that was the track we heard. And started the set with Kaleidoscope off of Tangerine Dream. We heard the Sky Children. Right here on the Night Train, WEVL 89.9 on your FM dial and on the web at WEVL.org. Stefan, your conductor here, glad to have you on board. And how about some Mason Prophet?

0: And that was Ian Matthews off of Valley High. We heard his version of Seven Bridges Road. Before that, it was Lazy Day with Gotta Get Away, and started the set with Mason Prophet off of Come and Gone. We heard Two Hangmen right here on WEVL 89.9. on your FM dial and streaming live on the web at WEVL.org. And we will get into some Steely Dan right after this very important message.
1: It's a scorching hot day. Imagine being trapped in a parked car. The temperature inside is rising. Now imagine that you're wearing a fur coat. Leaving your dog in a hot car is not only uncomfortable, it's dangerous. If it's too hot for you, it's far worse for him because, unlike us, he can't perspire to cool down. And within minutes, the temperature, even with the windows down a little, can exceed 100 degrees. So on warm days, please be kind. Leave your dog safely at home.
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And that was Jack Bruce off of A Question of Time with No Surrender. Graham Nash from his 1971 release, Songs for Beginners, gave us Military Madness. The Byrds before that, off of the Notorious Byrd Brothers, did Wasn't Born to Follow, and started the set with Steely Dan. Off of Can't Buy a Thrill, we heard Dirty Work, right here on the Night Train at WEVL 89.9 on your FM dial and streaming live on the web at WEVL.org. How about some Art Pepper?

Hearts, and started the set with Art Pepper and the title track to his release, Winter Moon. All right, back into the music. How about King Curtis and Jack Dupree?

never call me a junker because I feel good all the time. So I just like to explain to you why I feel good, you know. Take your time. You don't have to be a junker to feel good. You just have a good woman in you. Lord have mercy, I wonder what I'll be.

And that was Joe Louis Walker from his release JLW. We heard Rain on My Mind, around here on everybody's mind, actually. And before that, it was Jim Ford off of Rare Singles and previously unreleased. We heard an up-tempo version of Big Mouth USA. And started the set with King Curtis and Jack Dupree from their release, Blues at Montreux. We heard Junkers Blues right here on the Night Train, WEVL 89.9 on your FM dial, on the web as well at WEVL.org. And up next, I have Cass McCombs off of Tip of the Sphere. This is Rounder.

0: American music, food, movies. It's hard to imagine our daily life without the influence of Latin, African, Asian, and other cultures. Fact is, the blending of diverse influences is the American way. So is the idea of opportunity for all. I'm Vanessa Williams, here to remind you that when people are denied these opportunities, that's discrimination. If you witness discrimination, call the U.S. Commission on Civil Rights at 1-800-552-6843. When we value and respect our differences, we all benefit.
1: 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Stefan, your conductor here, and before that public service announcement, we heard from The Joy of Cooking with a track called Too Late But Not Forgotten. Cass McCombs before that with Rounder. That one came off of a release entitled Tip of the Sphere. And here is the Chris Robinson Brotherhood off of Betty's Blends Volume 2. This is Rosalie.

And that was the Asylum Choir with a track called Trying to Stay Live. Before that, it was the String Cheese Incident with the title track to their release, Round the Wheel. And started that last set off with Chris Robinson, Brotherhood, and we heard Rosalie. And that's going to do it for this run of the Night Train. I do want to thank you for listening. Hope it was enjoyable. And most importantly, I want to thank you if you are supporting WEVL with a membership, because it is a fact. 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

0: 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Good morning, Memphis and the world, wherever you are. Thank you for tuning in. My name is Mitch, and you're about to enter the modern world.
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That was The Clash with Janie Jones. You're listening to The Modern World on WEVL. My name is Mitch. Thank you for tuning in wherever you are. We started the show this morning, as always, with our international anthem of The Modern World by The Jam. After that, we heard Aztec Camera off the Highland Hard Rain album with Haywire, followed by Hourglass by Squeeze off the Babylon and On album, and then Give It Up by Talk Talk off The Color of Spring. Again, my name is Mitch. You're listening to The Modern World on WEVL here in Memphis, Tennessee, and on WEVL.org, wherever you are in the world. Some quick good mornings. I've heard from a bunch of people this morning, which is awesome. It's great for the ego. Judith in East Memphis, Roxanne in Arizona has checked in. I heard from Maria in Denver. Richard, I haven't heard from Richard this morning, but I did hear from Richard this week, and I think he's listening in Michigan. Kyle in Virginia, 80 here in Memphis, and Gary in Austin. Thank you everyone for tuning in, and thank you to anyone else that I didn't mention. There might be one or two other people listening, so I definitely appreciate it, and let's hear some more music.

Be a responsible pet owner. Keep your cat indoors. Each year, thousands of cats die on the roads or are injured in fights outdoors, and hundreds of millions of birds and small mammals are killed by free-roaming cats. Cats live happier, healthier, longer lives indoors.

So 20-year-old me probably would not have played Madonna on this show, but 20-year-old me was jamming to Madonna in the clubs for sure. That was Express Yourself off the Like a Prayer album. We started out this last set with a group I had never heard of before and a song I had never heard before, but it really gave me Big Audio Dynamite EMF Chumbawamba vibes when I heard it and loved it. First song of this set was Sheriff Fat Man by Carter the Unstoppable Sex Machine. Don't know anything about them, but I'm going to have to see what else they have out there because I really liked that one. After that, we heard All in My Mind by Love and Rockets off the Express album, and that was for Chris in Sunbury. He had requested another Love and Rockets song that I played a couple weeks ago and will play in a couple more weeks. But Chris has already checked in this morning, coincidentally, unrelated issue. So thank you for tuning in and hope that was good for you. After Love and Rockets, we heard Devo with Super Thing, and then Slade with Run Runaway. My name is Mitch. You're listening to The Modern World on WEVL. And all of these people are checking in, and there are a variety of ways you can do that. Probably the most popular method is our Facebook group, The Modern World on WEVL version 1.2. And I'll post the playlists there after the show. Maybe today. Well, probably not today. Probably tomorrow. So you can look for us there. You can also email me at mitch@wevl.org. You can also check out our website, wevl.org. And on that website, there are a couple of things you can do there. 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So help us keep doing what you like. 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And we would appreciate your support. 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We do not get paid by the station. Another thing you can do on the website is vote for WEVL as best station in Memphis, if that's how you feel, and we hope you do. So there's a link to, I think maybe Memphis Flyer is doing, I think it's Memphis Flyer that does the best of Memphis. So there's a link to vote there, and you can also call, I can't always answer, but you can always call 901-528-1990. That's our studio line. So that was plenty of blah, blah, blah from me. Let's hear from someone else who does blah, blah, blah a lot better.

0: It's a scorching hot day. Imagine being trapped in a parked car. The temperature inside is rising. Now imagine that you're wearing a fur coat. Leaving your dog in a hot car is not only uncomfortable, it's dangerous. If it's too hot for you, it's far worse for him because, unlike us, he can't perspire to cool down. And within minutes, the temperature, even with the windows down a little, can exceed 100 degrees. So on warm days, please be kind. Leave your dog safely at home.
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That was Oingo Boingo with Who Do You Want to Be off the Good for Your Soul album. We started out this set with Iggy Pop doing Blah Blah Blah, and the machine decided it was done with that halfway through, so sorry about that. I was jamming to it, but we had to move on, or somebody wanted to move on. After that, we heard Yesterday Girl by the Smithereens, and then What Have I Done to Deserve This by Pet Shop Boys featuring Dusty Springfield. I did not realize that Dusty Springfield sang on that, and they kind of had to reel her in. She was kind of done with the music business, and they wanted her on that track, and they got it. After that, we heard Wall of Voodoo with Lost Weekend. None of mine are lost anymore. They just fly by. And then again, we wound up this last set with Oingo Boingo. A whole bunch of good mornings to catch up with. I heard from Nancy and George on the highway from Dallas coming to Memphis, so hopefully we can catch up. Charles in Memphis, co-worker. Chris in Sunbury, Ohio, checked in this morning. Jeremy here in Memphis. Jeremy, a quick plug. He's a programmer here on the station, and I have long thought that he does one of the best shows anywhere on the radio. Sunday nights from 8 to 10 is the live show, and it's replayed Fridays. I think it's noon to 2 on Fridays. So if you have a chance, Jeremy is like a music historian. Good morning to Anisha, my carpool buddy. She checked in this morning. Chris in Pittsburgh, Jordan here in Memphis, and Antonio checked in from Midland, Texas. So thank you everyone who's listening. I hope you feel good listening to it. I feel great hearing from all of you. So please continue to check in and tell your friends to listen. And with that, I'm going to get back into, let's see, anything special here. Nope, just going to get back to the music.

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That was Generation X with Running With The Boss Sound. Before there was a Billy Idol solo artist, there was Generation X, and they channeled their inner Stray Cats with that song. We started this last set with Aha, with The Sun Always Shines on TV off the Hunting High and Low album. After that, we heard Adrian Belew with Birds off the Inner Revolution album. I don't know if my bird lover is up listening to the radio yet. She's in Nashville visiting our daughter. But maybe she was up to hear that. After that, we heard Roxy Music with Ladytron off their first album. And then Towers of London by XTC off the Black Sea. My name is Mitch. You're listening to The Modern World on WEVL. I want to thank you, everyone who tuned in this morning, and thank you, everyone who checked in this morning. It feels great to know someone's listening. But I'd still do it if only one person was listening, and maybe it might be me. Chuck is in the building. He's putting the finishing touches on Blues Today, which will be on after this show. So you'll want to stay tuned because Chuck always puts on a great show. And with that, I'm going to get back into some more music. I'll check back in one last time before I go.

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That was X with Poor Girl off the, what album was that? More Fun in the New World album. We started off this last full set with Tears for Fears doing Break It Down Again. After that, we heard There Must Be an Angel by the Eurythmics. Maria checked in, happy to hear that song. And that harmonica on there, I didn't do the research, but I'm pretty sure that was Toots Thielman doing the harmonica on that song. And that guy, you know, legendary Dutch, I think, harmonica player who has played with everybody on everything. Stevie Wonder, Sesame Street. And I'm pretty sure that was him with the Eurythmics. After that, we heard Parade from Magazine. And then Nick Cave and the Bad Seeds doing Deanna. During this last set, I also heard from both Lee and Scott checking in this morning, both former hosts of this show. And so here I am sitting on the shoulders of giants, and having a blast doing it. Our fastest 2 hours of the week are almost done. Chuck is going to take over with Blues Today in just a minute, and I'm going to sign out with at least some Ultravox doing Visions in Blue, and I might have time to squeeze one more in. Thank you, everyone, for tuning in, and we'll see each other next week.

All right, good morning. This morning, you are tuned into WEVL right here in the great city of Memphis, and you were just listening to The Modern World. And you can catch that wonderful radio show every Friday morning from 6 to 8 a.m. right here on Funky Friday. And then you have 2 hours of contemporary blues, of blues and stuff, I should say. So that's what we're going to do today. All kinds of weird stuff today, but let's go ahead. How about Elmo in the Shades? Because you know what? I feel pretty good right here on WEVL Memphis.

All right. That was the coolers from an Ice House Sampler 2 and Loveaholic. The coolers from this area, of course, included Bobby Manuel, who was a guitar player at Stax, Donald Duck Dunn, the legendary bassist from Booker T and the MGs, Gary Johns, the local wonderful keyboard player, and sometimes Ross Rice played along with them. So there you go. We also had Tommy Castro from A Blues Man Came to Town and Women, Drugs, and Alcohol. North Mississippi All-Stars from an old album. Sounds funny calling North Mississippi All-Stars old, but 51 Phantom was the album. Lord Have Mercy was the song I played you. Elmo in the Shades, because I do feel pretty good. That's off the Blue Memphis album. I got Anthony Paul, Soul Orchestra. What We Can Do is the name of the album. And this is a Bigger Guitar right here on Blues Today, WEVL, Memphis.

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All right, Alex Lopez. New album called Retro Revival and Loving You Gave Me the Blues. Jimmy Hall from his album Ready Now and Will You Still Be Here was the song. And a really fun, neat song I played here from the Memphis Soul Review. It's an album that was done back in the mid-70s, I think. But that one included Eddie Floyd and Sir Mac Rice. I Never Found a Girl is what I played you. And new music from Anthony Pauly Soul Orchestra doing bigger guitar. You know, the next time you're thinking about beating the train, think again. It takes a typical freight train traveling 50 miles per hour, 1.5 miles to stop. That's nearly 18 football fields. Don't try to beat the train. Tennessee roads can be highways or dieways, and the choice is yours. All right, I have some new Mike Zito for you. This is from the album Outside or the East Side. This is Downtown at Midnight, right here on WEVO, Memphis.

All right, Will Wilde there from a new album called Blues Is Still Alive. And Wild Man, Zach Harmon from his album Music Is Medicine and Running From the Devil. John Mooney from the album All I Want, She Ain't No Good. And Mike Zito from his new album Outside or the East Side, doing Downtown at Midnight. 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Let's see, I've got Sheba Potts Wright for you here. The album is called Sheba, and don't give up on your woman right here on WEVL Memphis.

Anna Popovich there from the album Dance to the Rhythm. Sisters and Brothers was the song. Blues Masters featuring Cassie Taylor doing If You're Ready. We had Eden Brett from her award-winning album Getaway Blues doing Gas Pumpin' Man. And Sheba Potts Wright from her album Sheba. And Don't Give Up on Your Woman. You know, the next time you see a possum playing dead on the road, try your best to avoid hitting it. Turns out that possums are unsung heroes in the fight against Lyme disease. Scientists have learned that possums act like vacuum cleaners when it comes to ticks, with a single possum killing as many as 4,000 ticks per week. So it's in our best interest to have possum neighbors. This means keeping your habit, their habit, intact, tolerating them in your yard, and whenever possible, avoiding possum collisions on the road. I know you could use that information. All right, I have a fun one. This is R.L. Burnside. I Wish I Was in Heaven Sitting Down is the name of the album. And this is Hard Time Killing Floor right here on Blues Today, WEVL, Memphis.

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Mojo Buford there for you. Again, from the new blues classics, Bullseye. Deep Sea Diver was the song. Eric Hughes Band from the Meet Me in Memphis album doing Here Comes the Boogeyman. Kenny Brown from his great album Going Back to Mississippi doing Jumper on the Line. And R.L. Burnside. I found this one in my box or in my bag today. I Wish I Was in Heaven Sitting Down, name of the album. And Hard Time Killing Floor was what I played you. All right, I got some Selwyn Birchwood. This is new music. Electric Swamp Funkin' Blues. Damaged Goods right here on WEVL Memphis.

All right, that's Larry McRae you're listening to from his Heartbreak City album, which is brand new. Pink Man is the song. We had Dalton Reed, led by Michael Toles, doing They Say. And Selwyn Birchwood from his last album, Electric Swamp Funk and Blues, doing Damaged Goods. Stay tuned, as Eddie will be in just a second with Down in the Alley. I tell you every week to please go out and hear some good live music. If you do, please put money in the tip bucket. If there's not one, make one, pass it around, and at least clap and let the band know you're there and you care. I'm Chuck. I'll see you next week on WE.

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And right now it is 10 o'clock. My name's Eddie. I'm here to take you down in the alley.

0: Hey, man, here's a letter that you missed at mail call this morning. I picked it up for you.
1: Thanks, my man. It must be from my boy, telling me about my wife. I told him to look out for her. She's a good girl. Would you read this for me? I can't read, you know.
0: Sure. Dear buddy, how are things over there in Korea? I sure envy you over there in the thick of things. I was over to see your wife last night, and while I was there, your brother-in-law, Smelly, dropped in. He was wearing a pretty brown suit, the one that you bought just before you left. Your wife gave it to him because she said most likely it would be out of style by the time you got back. Three or four other couples dropped in, and I guess we killed about four or five cases of beer. We offered to chip in to pay for them, but your wife wouldn't let us because she said that you sent her $25 and $30 extra to do with as she wishes. We thought your wife'd be a little shaken up after the accident she'd had last week with your brand new Cadillac. But you'd never know she'd had a head-on collision and it smashed your car to bits. The other driver, he's still in the hospital and he's threatening to sue. But we all admire your wife's courage by her willingness to mortgage the home to pay the bill. But to get back to the party, you should have seen your wife doing her interpretation of Rose Hathaway. She was still going on strong when we said goodnight to her and Claude. Oh, I guess you know Claude. Claude's rooming at your house. He says that your wife can cook bacon and eggs better than anybody else in the world. Well, buddy, I guess I might as well bid you good night now. I can see across the street from my window to yours, and your wife and Claude are having a nightcap.

He's got on a pretty smoking jacket, the one that you used to love to wear so often. Well, buddy, good night, but do me one big favor. Give all of those communists headcon. Hey, man, what you doing with that gun? Put that gun down. Hot dog. I gave him the wrong letter.

The music just like it lift, bobby, libo, blue, boo, blue, boo, blue, boo, blue, boo, anything to make it swing. I love the muted trumpet tone, blended with a mellow saxophone.

All right. Good morning, everybody. Welcome to Down in the Alley. My name is Eddie, bringing you rhythm and blues and soul all the way up until 12 noon. So stay tuned, won't you, please? In that first set, we finished up with Veretta Dillard from 1959, doing one called Good Gravy, Baby. Memphis Music before that from B.B. King, one of his early recordings, done, I believe, over at Sun Studio. That was You Upset Me, Baby. Billy Eckstine and his orchestra before that, featuring, among others, Gene Ammons, Sonny Stitt, Miles Davis in the band. And that was I Love the Rhythm in a Riff. Before that, Babs Gonzalez with a sort of spoken word tale of woe, Get Out of That Bed. Little Bubber before that did Running Round, and we started off the set and the show down in New Orleans with Slim Saunders, backed up by basically a New Orleans all-star group. Paul Gayton and his band with Snooks Eaglin on guitar, James Sugarboy Crawford on piano, etc. And from Slim Saunders we heard Let's Have Some Fun, which seems like a good way to start this show almost every week, right? Anyway, and before all that, we heard from our theme song from the Clovers, Down in the Alley. Again, this is Down in the Alley. My name's Eddie, and we are playing rhythm and blues. Let's get right back to more music, and let's hear from Slim Gaylord.

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over there.

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All right. Before those messages, we heard a whole set of would-be dance craze numbers. Long set, actually. 10 tracks strong, I think. Anyway, regardless, let's get to them. Don Covey was in there closing it out, recording down in Muscle Shoals, doing Gangster Strut. We heard a couple of Memphis dance songs before that. Rufus Thomas, the king of the dance song, did Do the Double Bump from 1974. We heard Otis Redding in there with a previously unreleased number called The Boston Monkey. Chuck and Mac, recording up in Chicago, did The Bear. Down from New Orleans, we heard Archibald imploring that you shake, shake, baby. Noble Thin Man Watts blowing the saxophone in there before that, along with his Rhythm Sparks, did the Frog Hop. We heard Sherman Evans teaching you how to do the yo-yo twist. The Turbans were in there doing the Wada Do, and Slim Gaylord started us off with the earliest song in that set, Harlem Hunch, from early 40s, I think, maybe mid-40s. Anyway, it is a little more than 10 minutes, or a little less than 10 minutes, till 11 o'clock, and you're listening to Down in the Alley here on Volunteer Radio WEVL Memphis. My name is Eddie. I'm bringing you all this great music. Let's get right back to more music. Let's hear some more Memphis music. This is James Carr, recording for the Gold Wax record label. And Can't Help Myself.

that's real, real hot. Chillin' covered mustard, ham hung with potato custard. I'm a homeboy. I'm from down in Richmond, VA. It old bad by singing Mr. Wiggins home, and I'm proud to say, yes, I'm a homeboy. That's all Mr. Wiggins is. I'm just an old fatback singing homeboy. Yes, I'm proud to be a homeboy. I said,

All right, Duke Henderson there, some West Coast rhythm and blues, backed up by Shifty Henry's All Stars. Shifty Henry, you might recall, was name checked in Elvis's Jailhouse Rock, and he's the bass player on that recording. Other notable names in Shifty Henry's All Stars: Wild Bill Moore on the saxophone and Gene Phillips on the guitar. So, good band, good stuff, good song. Mr. Wiggles before that. One called Homeboy. We heard from Phil Upchurch, great Chicago session guitarist, doing one called The Hog. Evelyn Freeman was in there with a impassioned gospel number, Didn't It Rain? We heard the Chantels featuring the late, great Arlene Smith and their big hit, Maybe. The Players, before that, channeling the Impressions, did He'll Be Back. And we started off with Memphis Music, James Carr, along with Barbara Perry, I forgot to say, on the front end. And their version of the Four Tops, Can't Help Myself, a.k.a. Sugar Pie Honey Bunch. And you heard it all right here on Down in the Alley and Volunteer Radio, WEVL Memphis. My name's Eddie. And we've got just a little over 45 minutes left in this program, so stay tuned. Let's get right back to more music. Here is Screamin' Jay Hawkins.

Hi, it's Olivia Munn with my shelter pets, Frankie and Chance, reminding you that when you adopt a shelter pet, you discover all the things that make them unique. 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

All right, some post-Motown Mary Wells there before that message. Produced by Andre Williams. Song written by Wade Flemons. And one of the Dells, I believe. And Barrett Strong, also formerly of Motown. That was Use Your Head. So Mary Wells, post-Motown, but recording in Detroit still. Dionne Warwick in there with one of her great Backrack David numbers, In the Land of Make-Believe. We hear from King Curtis, recording down in Muscle Shoals. One called Promenade, a song that he, or Promenade, I'm not sure which, but it's a song that he co-wrote with the great session guitarist Cornell Dupree and Muscle Shoals swamper bassist David Hood from the Get Ready album on Atlantic. Ada Ray before that, and deep, deep ballad there, I No Longer Believe in Miracles. Josephine Taylor with some Chicago soul before that, asked, is it worth a chance? We heard from Buster Benton, advising that you do as you please, and Screamin' Jay Hawkins started that set off with Just Don't Care. And I hope you care enough to stay tuned here to WEVL. We got great music coming up all day long, every day. And we got about a little less than 30 minutes left of this program. And so let's get back to more music. Here are the Parliaments, George Clinton and Company, and the Goose That Laid the Golden Egg, right here on Down in the Alley and WEVL.

ready? Yeah, I'm ready, man. Hey, look here, y'all.

All right, closing out down in the alley there with Memphis Music from Vita Brown. Guilty of Loving You. Previously unissued recording. Before that, some early Billy Paul. In a very stripped down format. Allegedly recorded live at the Cadillac Club somewhere. That was on Gamble Records. And the song was written by the namesake of Gamble Records, Kenny Gamble, of Philadelphia International Gamble and Huff fame. So Gamble Records, kind of a precursor to Philadelphia International. Anyway, that was Billy Paul with Missing You. Chucky Thurman with some Bay Area rhythm and blues. Before that, did one called Just a Man. We heard more Memphis music from David Porter from his Sweat and Love LP on Enterprise Records. And Somebody Owns a Piece of My Rock. We heard the JBs with Fred and Fred Wesley doing a number that pays tribute to themselves and to their former boss. That was the JB Shout on James Brown's People Records and produced by James Brown, a.k.a. the creator, it says here. The Contributors of Soul before that. And we can get it on later on. Back out to the Bay Area, we heard from Graham Central Station, Larry Graham, former bass player of Sly and the Family Stones group, with one called People, and we started off with the Parliaments and the Goose That Laid the Golden Egg. You heard it all right here on Down in the Alley and Volunteer Radio, WEVL Memphis. That's going to do it for me. This is Eddie saying so long, and I will see you next week. Bye.

0: I'm Dr. Anthony Lizerwitz, and this is Climate Connections. From Little League tournaments to preseason football practices, young athletes often play outside on hot summer days. And as the climate warms, they're increasingly at risk of heat-related illness. Jessica Murphy, an assistant professor of exercise and sports science at the University of North Carolina at Chapel Hill, says kids in some communities are more vulnerable than others. The dangers are often greatest in cities because concrete and asphalt absorb heat.
1: We can experience much higher temperatures in these areas than others that have more green spaces.
0: And she says youth sports teams often lack resources to help keep kids safe, like cold water immersion tubs to use in an emergency, or professional athletic trainers who are experts in player safety.
1: Their presence alone can be such a luxury, and not every child has access to those things.
0: In low-income areas, teams may also lack access to air-conditioned buildings, so they cannot move inside on extremely hot days. So Murphy says it's important for coaches and families to be aware of the risks of extreme heat and take steps to keep all young athletes safe. Climate Connections is produced by the Yale Center for Environmental Communication. To learn more about climate change, visit climateconnections.org.
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Welcome to the Out on the Side program for today. I'm Jeremy, and I'm glad to have you with me for the next 2 hours as we get into whatever we get into weekly. Start off with a song called Mind Rocker by a band called Fenwick. Sounding really good here in the control room. I was digging that. And we heard some music from Teardrop City. It gave us Sisyphus Blues, a very relatable song.

About 8 minutes after the hour. Thank you very much for listening. I am here just about every Sunday live, 8 to 10 p.m. This show gets replayed Friday, noon to 2, so thank you for listening. Whether or not you're able to listen with somebody groovy, here are the Mamas and Papas.

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We just heard Rocket Muro with Summertime Crime because, hey, it is summer, and who doesn't enjoy a really tasty twin lead every now and then? Before that, we heard from the Oracle with Don't Say No, and music from Beachwood Sparks with Earl Jean. You're listening to the Adam Aside program on WEVL. This is Jeremy. About 21 minutes after the hour. And hey, if you had an idea for a request and wanted to get in touch sometime during the week, a couple easy ways for you to do that is to email me at jeremy@wevl.org. You can go to the Facebook page, reach me that way, send me a message through that, or maybe send me a message publicly. Maybe you want the whole world to know what you want me to play, and then I can take it under advisement that way. In the meantime, I guess we'll play a couple more songs that are summer related. Seems kind of topical. Here's Chris Stamey.

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Music from Skip Church with Not the Boy. The wonderfully named Sex Clark 5 with If You See Her With Me, Let Me Know. And another song vaguely about summer there, or maybe not, courtesy of Crack the Sky. That was Surf City. You're listening to the Out on the Side program on WEVL. This is Jeremy. I'll be with you for about 84 minutes, if I'm doing math right. I hope you are doing well, enjoying the show. I did mention that Facebook page. You can see playlists that go back quite far, farther than you would ever be interested in, but... or maybe you're just feeling like you need something to do. You can peruse there for sure. Okay, so let's hear something now from the Grains of Sand.

Volunteer Radio WEVL, 89.9 WEVL.org. One of the, I don't know, I guess you could call it a perk of doing this show is maybe during the week I'll get on a jag of listening to a particular artist or band, and then I get to inflict just a little bit of that on you on the subsequent Sunday. So, prime example of that, I'm on a Tommy Keane jag, listening to a lot of his stuff over the last week plus. So we heard that one from the 10 Years After record. That was Compromise. Troy Shondell before that in a song that would be rather familiar to you if you're an Alex Chilton fan. That song was called Girl After Girl. And the Tyranna Men before that with I Can't Read Your Mind. You're listening to the Out on the Side program on WEVL. This is Jeremy. It is absolutely true I can't read your mind, so that's why I was asking if you had a request. You could hit me up, Jeremy at WEVL.org, through the Facebook page. Gotten some good ones recently, and I don't know if I have them written down as far as what I haven't covered in the last couple weeks, but I'll get to it very soon if I have not yet. Keep bugging me. Here are the Eyes.

0: This is the news. This morning, we are saluting the 2.2 million women who have joined in the war effort. They now make up 37% of the workforce, changing their role forever.
1: The prestigious Harvard Medical School is breaking ground today, opening its doors to new female applicants.
2: Today, little girls all over the world look to the sky, where the first woman is now in space.
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Top of the hour to you. 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

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Webwise, WEVL.org. We're now in hour number two of the Out on the Side program for today. My name is Jeremy. I'm here just about every Sunday, 8 to 10 p.m. And here Friday noon to 2 when the show gets replayed. And my name is Jeremy, then like it is now. We heard from the Seeds with Rolling Machine. Before that, band that for a while I think had to call themselves Small 23 because

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On the web, WEVL.org. Some brand new Memphis music from a brand new Memphis group called Off Peak Arson. A song called In Perpetuity. You can find that on their EP that just came out. It's on Bandcamp, I think, a couple weeks ago. I think it's been out about 2 weeks. Before that, we heard from Flop with a song called Ann. Markman before that with On the Outside, The Mod from San Diego with a song called My Last. And Stiff Little Fingers with Peel Session version of Nobody's Hero, which I find much preferable to the studio version. You're listening to the Out on the Side program on WEVL. This is Jeremy. 20 minutes after the hour, so that gives us about 40 minutes left to the program. 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

I'm Alejandro Escovedo. 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

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They Might Be Giants with Hey Mr. DJ, I Thought You Said We Had a Deal. Well, you know, being the DJ here on the premises at this particular moment in time, I don't remember that conversation. But anyway, before that we heard from Country Funk with Coming In, and some music from the Vulgar Boatmen with You Don't Love Me Yet. You're listening to the Out on the Side program on WEVL. This is Jeremy. We are entering the home stretch, sadly. About 23 minutes left to the program. I do appreciate you listening. Now we're going to hear from the action.

All right, so in that last set, going backwards, heard Gene Pitney with Every Breath I Take, a really strange track from the She Trinity with Climb That Tree, Hearts and Flowers before that with 10,000 Sunsets, Crying Shames from Chicago with It Could Be We're in Love, and music from Terry and Louie before that with I'm Looking for a Heart. And that's going to about do it for me. This is Jeremy. Thank you for listening to the Out on the Side program for today. I do appreciate it. I'm going to leave you with one more. The Temptations are going to take us out. In the meantime, we'll do this again in 7 days. Take care. Have a good week. And remember, kindness is mandatory. Take care.

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Joe Simon, I Keep Remembering. Jimmy McCracklin before that with I Did Wrong. And we started the show off with Veretta Dillard, That's Why I Cry. It's 11 after the hour here at WEVL Memphis 89.9 FM, WEVL 89.9 FM, or WEVL.org. My name's Eric, and you're tuned in the basement, where a couple times a week we bring you a couple hours of soul and R&B. All right, we're going to get back to it right now with one from Annie Laurie called It's Been a Long Time.

Priscilla Bowman, I've Got News For You. Ruth Brown before that, Sweet Baby of Mine. Larry Dale, Down to the Bottom. We heard some Lazy Lester before that with I'm a Lover, Not a Fighter. All right, it's 27 after the hour here at WEVL Memphis, 89.9 FM, WEVL.org. I'm going to get back to it with some Tommy Ridgely. Jam Up Twist.

I Can't Go. It was Big Buddy Lucas. Baby Washington before that. It'll Never Be Over For Me. Slim Harpo, I'm Your Bread Maker, Baby. And harmonica Frank Floyd, Rock a Little, Baby. All right, let's get back to it and hear one from Jesse May covering Ruth Brown, who we heard earlier in the show. Here's a song called Don't Freeze on Me.

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Camille Howard, Please Don't Stay Away Too Long, Five Royales, Laundromat, Blues, Tommy Hunt, The Work Song, heard Billy Hawks, You've Been a Bad Girl, and Nina Simone before that with Come On Back, Jack. All right. Just a minute away from the top of the hour here at WEVL Memphis 89.9 FM. WEVL.org. And we're going to move into the second hour with Jumpin' Joe Williams with Red Saunders and his orchestra. A song called Voodoo Blues.

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That's all. Al Garris, the Soulmates before that with Little Rock, Dyke and the Blazers, The Wrong House, Titus T. Turner, Bow Wow, Life Ain't Nothing But Dog Eat Dog before that. All right, now we're going to hear Chuck Willis with The Royals, My Story.

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1: Oh, it's Andre Williams, You Are My Sunshine. Little Joe Hinton before that, Let's Start a Romance. Louis Jordan, Run Joe. Floyd Dixon with the Three Blazers before that with Do I Love You. All right, 35 after the hour here at WEVL Memphis, 89.9 FM or WEVL.org. 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
2: Get up there, Mule! Get on up there!

John Stanberry with Marie, Shirley and Lee before that with I'm Gone, Huey Piano Smith, Everybody's Wailing, Peppermint Harris with Married Woman before that. All right, we got time for a few more. Let's hear one from Billy Stewart. Here's Billy's Heartache.

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Just heard Mamie Perry, My Baby Waited Too Long, and Eunice Davis before that with Go to Work, Pretty Daddy. All right, that's going to do it. I hope you enjoyed listening. I certainly enjoyed playing them for you. And we'll do it again next week, Memphis.

That's Cowboy Mountain kicking us off here on the New Orleans Big Beat here on WEVL, FM 89.9, Volunteer Radio, and on the web at WEVL.org. I'm Tom Claypool, that's my name, your host for 2 hours of great music. It's all kinds of stuff. It's jazz, it's funk, it's blues, it's soul, it's rock and roll. It's all from the Crescent City, New Orleans, Louisiana. So sit back tight, enjoy yourself, relax. All right, more music for you. Here is Dr. John.

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All right, heading back some more music here on the New Orleans Big Beat. Here's Anders Osborne and Big Chief Monk Boudreaux.

call it whiskey. No, when you put the coffee in it, they call it whiskey. Make it look like whiskey. And they have so many women in the house, their feet be sticking out the window. But we don't say women, we say chicken.

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Think of all the beautiful things you wouldn't see if you lost your sight. If you're over 60 or black and over 40, vision loss from glaucoma is a real possibility. But glaucoma can be treated and the risk of blindness reduced if it is detected early through an eye examination with dilated pupils. So get your eyes examined. Don't lose sight of glaucoma. Heading back some more music here on the New Orleans Big Beat. Here is Aaron Neville.

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1: 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And if you're listening to us via the website, I'd like to say hello to you right now and hope you're enjoying us wherever in the world you are. And we'd like to know where in the world you are. 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And send us an email. Let us know what you think of the show and that you're listening somewhere in outer Botswana or wherever you are. So, and I hope you're enjoying it also if you're in the Memphis area. So, anyway, more music coming to us right now. Here is Kirk Joseph's Backyard Groove.

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More music for you. Here is the New Birth Brass Band.

Little Queenie right here on the New Orleans Big Beat on WEVL. Memphis, that's right. More music to come, so stay tuned for it. Here are the Meters.

And that's the Soul Rebels here on the New Orleans Big Beat here on WEVL Memphis. And if you're just now tuning in, this is the New Orleans Big Beat, and I'm Tom Claypool, your host, and we have another hour of great New Orleans music. Yes, it's all kinds, it's all shapes and sizes. You never know what's going to be in the gumbo, but it's all from New Orleans, Louisiana. One of our favorites here on the show, here she is, Miss Irma Thomas.

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That's Surrey Burke Brass Band right here on the New Orleans Big Beat on WEVL, FM 89.9, volunteer radio, and found on the web at WEVL.org. Have you ever driven over a pop can? Well, when a train collides with a car, it has the same force as a car running over a pop can. Obey the warnings at a railroad crossing. Don't try to beat the train. Tennessee roads can be highways or dieways. The choice is yours. All right, head back to more music here on the New Orleans Big Beat. Here is Willie West.

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Yes, indeed. All right. More music for you. Here is Mr. Allen Toussaint.

That's the Neville Brothers right here on the New Orleans Big Beat. Yeah, featuring the saxophone playing of Charles Neville right there. Here on WEVL FM 89.9 Volunteer Radio and on the web at WEVL.org. More music from New Orleans coming your way. Here is Earl King.

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More music coming up. Here is Six Strings Down.

tune is no doubt one that dates back to even before General Martin, because it's one of the tunes he himself couldn't lay claim to. It was traditional and been floating around Storyville for many, many years. It's called The Animal's Ball.

those figures out. Oh, the monkey got scared and shouted, run, I say, while the wildcat, he put on the boom bouchet. The panthers all commenced to move, while the elephant did that hoochie, macoochie, oh, the tiger did that eagle rock, and they all commenced to dance way down in Jungle Town at that animal's ball. Oh, the lion, he come to that door. You could see that he was so. He said, let me in this hall.

That was Doc Souchon right here on the New Orleans Big Beat here on WEVL Memphis. Well, that about wraps up this edition of the New Orleans Big Beat. Be sure and stay tuned here on WEVL. Always great music all day, every day here on WEVL and WEVL.org. Keep it tuned, rat cheer. Peace, everybody. Take care. And taking us out today will be Mr. James Booker. Peace.

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Hello, music lovers, and welcome to The Many Moods of Ben Vaughn. I'm your host, Ben Vaughn, coming to you once again through the miracle of radio, the modern miracle of FM radio, and it's really great to be here on the air, in stereo, on the FM dial, or your device of choice. And we're very happy to have you here with us. We're broadcasting like we usually do from the Relay Shack in Parts Unknown, USA. We're centrally isolated here in the middle of nowhere. In the Relay Shack, surrounded by boxes of records, CDs, 45s, we even have 8-track tapes laying around here, and I can't wait to play some of this music for you. We span many decades, many styles, and many moods on this show. And I have a list here of genres we're going to try to get to during this hour. Let's see, we have British Invasion, funk, country, 70s album rock, soul, mid-60s pop, folk, new wave, R&B, reggae, instrumental music, and much, much more. And we also have some special features we're going to get to. We have a recording of Bob Seger paying tribute to the Allman Brothers, so stick around for that. And we also have the first record Smokey Robinson released after the Miracles broke up, plus two songs that share the same title but couldn't be more different. All this and more during the next hour. So sit back, settle in, relax, get comfortable. This is The Many Moods of Ben Vaughn. And we're going to start off with Jerry and the Pacemakers right here on The Many Moods.

Loretta Lynn from 1977. I remember hearing that record while driving in North Carolina back in 1977, late at night, and I never forgot it. Why Can't He Be You by Loretta Lynn, a song originally recorded by Patsy Cline, written by Hank Cochran. And before that, we heard Bo Hannon from 1973 from his debut album with Run It On Down, Mr. DJ. And we started that set off with Jerry and the Pacemakers with It's Gonna Be All Right from 1964. I'm Ben Vaughn. This is the Many Moods of Ben Vaughn that you're tuned into on your radio or device of choice. And we have a record queued up right now by Bob Seger, pre-superstar Bob Seger from the early 70s. And this is his tribute to the Allman Brothers, a version of Midnight Rider, a very, very unique version of Midnight Rider. Here's Bob Seger.

0: We have been listening to organist extraordinaire Lenny D with a very funky version of In the Mood. And before that, we heard the Bo Brummels with You Tell Me Why. And we started that set off with Midnight Rider by Bob Seger. Queued up and ready to go, we have two songs that share the same title, but couldn't be more different. This and more when we return with The Many Moods of Ben Fahn.
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2: Coming to you across the airwaves, these are the many moods of Ben Fahn. And now, here's your host, Ben Fahn.
0: Oh, yes, we are back. Welcome back to the show. The Many Moods is now in syndication. That's right, we're all over the place on terrestrial radio, and we have the podcast and all that. And we thank all of you out there for making that happen, because it wouldn't be possible without you. And that's the truth. Okay, Etta James is here, and she has something she wants to say right now.
3: Wait!

Tim Harden singing a song by Public Domain. That guy wrote a lot of songs. A traditional song called Green Rocky Road by Tim Harden, featuring John Sebastian on harmonica. And before that, we heard Brinsley Schwarz, a British band that included Nick Lowe on bass and vocals. And he wrote that. That was called Why by Brinsley Schwarz. And we started that set off with Etta James. I'm Ben Vaughn. This is the Many Moods of Ben Vaughn that you're tuned into. And we are located here in the Relay Shack. This is a broadcast from the middle of nowhere in parts unknown, USA. And we're very happily here in the Relay Shack, surrounded by boxes of records, CDs, 45s. We have 8-track tapes. We got all kinds of stuff laying around here. And we have two songs queued up to play for you that share the same title. And that is where the similarities end. One Step Beyond, the first version right now by Willie Nelson.

0: Willie Nelson with One Step Beyond, and now we go to Jamaica to hear Prince Buster and his take on that song title. Prince Buster.
1: One Step.

0: We have been listening to the Mark Almond Band. I Don't Want to Go Back to the City, and before that we heard One Step Beyond by Prince Buster. Coming up after the break, we have the first record released by Smokey Robinson after the Miracles broke up. This and more when we return with the many moods of N-Bon.
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Oh, yes, we are back. We know you have other entertainment options, and we thank you for choosing The Many Moods. Oh, yes, we do. And to thank you for that, we're going to play some new wave right now from, I believe, 1980, which would be a new song here in the Relay Shack. White Mice by the Modettes here on The Many Moods.

0: The Beatles from the Beatles 65 album. I'll Be Back by the Beatles. And before that, we heard Roger and the Gypsies, a New Orleans record from 1968 called Pass the Hatchet. And we started that set off with the Modettes. I'm Ben Vaughn. This is the Many Moods of Ben Vaughn that you're tuned into. And if you like what you hear, we are now available as a podcast on an internet near you. Wherever you find podcasts, we're there. We're very easy to find. And we thank KCDZ in Joshua Tree, California, for putting these shows up on the information superhighway for you to download and enjoy. And we also have a social media presence. Oh, yes, a social media presence. Yesterday's technology, today. That is our motto here in the Relay Shack. We're on Instagram and Facebook and all of that. So if you see us up there, take a moment to like us. Really, really like us. I mean, really like us. Okay, it's time to hear this Smokey Robinson record. This is the first record he put out after the Miracles broke up, but he waited a year because he was vice president of Motown for that year and then recorded this right here, a tribute to his time with the Miracles. Sweet Harmony by Smokey Robinson.
1: This song is dedicated to some people with whom I had the pleasure of spending over half the years I've lived till now. When we've come to our fork in the road, and though our feet may travel a different path from now on, I want them to know how I feel about them, and that I wish them well.

0: We have been listening to In the Spirit by Lloyd Chambers from Jamaica. And before that, we heard Smokey Robinson with Sweet Harmony. And that just about does it. We've run out of time here on the Many Moods of En Vogue. We got to go. We got to get out of here. The show is produced by Charles Tobias, engineered by Kevin Jarvis. Our announcer is Smith Harrison. And I'm your host, Ben Vaughn. Thank you so much for listening. Come back and visit us again right here in the Relay Shack. We'll be waiting for you. Until then, arrivederci, auf Wiedersehen, adios, au revoir, aloha, and goodbye. See ya.
1: All right. All right there, Mr. Ben Vaughn. Thank you so much for a magnificently wonderful Many Moods of Ben Vaughn. You can catch Ben and all of those many, many moods he has every Friday evening from 6 p.m. until 7 p.m. And then again on Tuesday mornings from 9 a.m. until 10 a.m. right here at WEVO Memphis. And boys and girls, we've got just a little extra time right before we start. So let me go on and tell you that you are listening to WEVO Memphis. And it is time, boys and girls, for us all to get on up and go on down to the Rock House.